0: 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Stoția 4.
1: Hey guys from 4FM, I just wanted to say a huge thanks to you to support the track. It means the world for us. Have a beautiful day.

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Damn. What am I doing? I didn't mean to think out loud.

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Even though we both know we're liars and we start each other's

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Hey guys from 4FM, I just wanted to say a huge thanks to you to support the track. It means the world for us. Have a beautiful day.

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I'd be lying if I said I didn't need to get lost sometimes. It took a couple wrong turns, but I learned the right ones are harder to find.

Κατρέφεμ στο Τσιάλου 4. There was a time I was living as a prisoner inside my own mind and

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If you ask a stupid question, then you get a stupid answer. And if you ask if I'm okay, I'm unhappy ever after.

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1: 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Hey, what's up, Bulgaria? It's Jason Derulo, and you're tuned into my brand new song, Acapulco, on Catra FM Radio.